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I'm Amber Payton on the new 105.3 The Breeze. Hampton Roads relaxing favorites. I had to think about it for a minute because I get a little confused.

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I'm Amber Payton. 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

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I'm Amber Payton with Stevie Wonder coming up in about 10 minutes. 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

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Relaxing favorites. I'm Amber Payton. If you're waiting around for Mariah Carey, got her coming up in about 10 minutes, right around the top of your 10 o'clock hour. We're getting to Elton John and Kiki D.

Amber Payton on the new 105.3 The Breeze Hampton Roads relaxing favorites. Now, I know I've been hyping up pumpkin spice and how much I love fall, but it really, like, officially hit me this morning when I was driving in a school bus. They put out the little stop sign arm, and I had to stop and I had to wait, which I don't mind doing.

So I don't know if you've heard, but a lot of your favorite artists, they're going to be in Vegas this month. In less than 10 days, as a matter of fact. Now, you can see them, and you don't have to be in Vegas to do that. Details coming up in about 10 minutes on the new 105.3 The Breeze.

I'm Amber Payton on the new 105.3 The Breeze, Hampton Roads, relaxing favorites. If you're just finding us, thanks for finding us and for relaxing with us. Make sure you also find us on social media. We're at 105.3 The Breeze. And also stick around because Bruno Mars coming up next.

0: More relaxing favorites on the way from Fleetwood Mac. Got Savage Garden, Journey, and more coming up on the new 105.3 The Breeze, home of Murphy, Sam, and Jody in the morning. I'm Amber Payton, and I have to say, I know it's going to warm up a little bit this week, but nothing makes me happier than that day when we can turn off the AC and we can just open up our windows. Now, we can't do that in the daytime yet. Do not, especially tomorrow, do not try to do that in the daytime, but nighttime, oh, we're getting a little crisp at night. Open your windows. Enjoy the fresh air. Got more relaxing favorites on the way. 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

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So apparently people are super into checking out the new Resident Evil movie that's coming out in theaters next week. But fans can get an early collectible popcorn bucket. Those are all the rage right now.

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Hey there, it's Christina. Whitney Houston's song has returned to multiple charts after Dolly Parton's passing. 14 years after Whitney has left us. Still on the charts. Wow.

105.3 The Breeze is Christina. Just a reminder that the registration for the 2026 Brahaha is now open. 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

relaxing and refreshing. The new 105.3, The Breeze. These short work weeks are great, aren't they? Already Wednesday afternoon. How are you? It's Dan Blackman. Here's REO Speedwagon.

0: 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The new 105.3, The Breeze. I am trying to make your Wednesday workday fly by. Hi, what do you think of this song?
1: I'm telling you, that song is better the second and the third time. Oh my God, I'm a fan.
0: All right, we appreciate that. I agree with you. When you hear Sixpence None the Richer, you start liking it more and more. It's Kiss Me.

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0: 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Good traveling music. Here is The Calling.

0: 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I do appreciate you listening. So what are you doing today for work?
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0: Thank you so much for listening in. Hopefully, we are keeping you company. All these relaxing favorites. How Do I Live is

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Have you heard the update about Lionel Richie? He was in ICU for 3 days, had some difficulty at the end of a concert, was sitting. They think mild dehydration, looking into some heart issues. He's home now, resting. That's the good news. His signature tune is All Night Long.

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the home of Murphy, Sam, and Jody in the morning. 105.3, The Breeze. Is it okay to wear white after Labor Day? That's the question. I'll talk about it in about 10 minutes. Here's All for One. I swear.

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The drive home is underway. How are you? It's Dan Blackman. So we're into September 9th. 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

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My top five at five later on this hour, the top five little things that instantly improve your day. 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

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And we're bringing back some songs you probably haven't heard in a while, just for Virginia Beach and everywhere in Hampton Roads.

Hampton Roads' relaxing favorites. 105.3 The Breeze. I hope your drive home going very well. Remember a couple months back, there were all these rumors there was going to be a Pretty Woman 2. Richard Gere said, if the script was right, I've not heard anything since. Here's the love theme from the first one. It Must Have Been Love, Roxette.

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1: I have to give you a lot of credit. 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